0: Brittany, before you go, there's something I want you to have.
1: Oh, it's beautiful. But wait a minute, isn't this...
0: Yeah, yes it is.
1: But I thought the old lady dropped it into the ocean in the air.
0: Well, baby, I went down and got it for you.

0: love you.
1: Du lytter til VLR. Sange til hjertet.
2: A few questions that I need to know. How you could ever hurt me so. I need to know what I've done wrong.